27 years old, where I can pass for 23. Did an ear on the scene when they discovered me. Got some groovy smoothie threads and grew my hair. With my poems and guitar, I knew I'd be a star.

Phone to the States on a supersonic hype. Played the Fillmore up at Acid Pills and Pipe. My album smashed up the Cashbox chart. Warner's Fox and Metro up at Beer Park. Superstar, superstar, that's what I are. So big, baby, all over. Every 4 or 5 was a gold record hit. They analyzed every word I ever writ. Back to Hollywood Bowl, did 6 encores, 300 scores.

That was then and now is now. Where the girls and good times go. I'm washed up, a rock and roll has been. Bad beer has been, had a good buzz. And a souped up nothing, just a never was. Washed up, like Charlie Gracie, like Eddie Fontaine, like back to pumping gas, man. Like nowhere. Well, guess I always wanted to be a truck driver.